0: Radio Eggen.
1: Here's my key, philosophy. 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
2: 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Oh my, my love, I take one look at you, you're taking me out.

0: 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Minden este 9-től. A Rádió 1-en.
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turn down low, so nobody know. It's the late night show, hoping to hear Hey Joe. Jimmy was my hero, head blown by Todd R. A wizard, a true star, from Bama Lama to Tamla Mo. Curtis Mayfield to Curtis Blow.

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2: 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Our colors will fade eventually, so if our time is running out, day after day, we'll make the mundane a masterpiece. Oh my, my love, I take one look at you, you're taking me out.